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1: 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Lord Jesus, or Tramma, dear Bacosha, so busy to look at Rebea. As you to me, Ninche. Can a young man of the Abbey, Bell 40K, Fiti Kumasi Conkrai, Fiti Takradi Conkrai, Fitin Cry Bata Cradi, Kokemkos. I tell you, Nanso, young man, 6 years, the Almighty Dasubudia. And at 8 years, what your Kuma, Abonia, what the son is some say, Bia, Bua, or to me, Moo. 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peoples. America, it doesn't do all this, motherfuck you. So, bitch, me suffer, motherfuck me. Now, me shock when this, and I said, you see, you bula for no, my brother. Now, me shenny say, and I'm saying, my brother, to Boise. Now, but you will be a kohoyao. Now, I could deep and pony, and I do not the panama winner. Hallelujah. Now, do not the panama winner. If we are sitting here, what do they say, baby, I want to know, be in traho. Will be a traho. And then we are breaching, we are going to obey to one son of Oko. I breach, I say, soldier Juma, Obiako soldier, when you're major, general, captain, air marshal, Sasuja Ninin Chanuho. I tell you, now they are father for front. Ha ha, a yeva. What the uniform in the class was some pride. Oh, you also be able to crabby. Hey, my friend, what the kitama, mayor action. I tell you. Na major let to captain let to Oboko. If we are sitting here, we ain't and then, yeah, every for two coming from every alone, Miss Asa, Ghana in Nigeria. What Cassadi is a cinema was a Ghana Kutan in some secusia. And every far way. Or quoi, Yadamati play Mufiti, Francis Batogo, the Blasi plane. Plain in the bodyguard by Kukra in Rasa, as he wishes. On Batogo, I had a mauvi. And I had a mauvi. Oh, bless you, I also yakasi. A woman I was sure will be a shambiajau. Debbie Duncan, Buzianum, Professor Dubuino, and Omen Yako. Then I win and now, university need be from your suffer. My trust in my study Bible, and who say Bible, no credit, we need penetrate. Now, Michelle is saying, I'm saying, Rade for born in Joe. And Rade, all for born in Joe. Or the four, Michelle is saying, I know your mobile. School band, Wako. Yadam, you know, you know, you know, Professor Dubai, you know. Now, when I read Mama Jimmy, and Bibusa, they say, no mobile phone number, you say. 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And then you pen slow radio, kura. Now get you pen more radio, slow radio. Now stop fumua. 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

KOSM Radio, and I'm here in my opinion, so I'm not for. I'm so tear ability.

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Take away every spirit that is not of you. Father, I don't need it. Oh God. Take away every character that is not of you.

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1: 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Hey, come on! Hey, come on!

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Everything will burn. Take away every spirit that is not of you. Father, I don't need it. Oh God. Take away every character that is not of you.

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Everything will burn. Take away every spirit that is not of you. Father, I don't need it. Oh God. Take away every character that is not of you.

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Yeshua, Yeshua, Yeshua, Yeshua, Yeshua, Yeshua, Yeshua, Yeshua, Yeshua, Yeshua, Yeshua, Yeshua, Yeshua,

awkwardness will burn. Diseases will burn. Everything will burn. Take away every spirit that is not of you. Father, I don't need it. Oh God. Take away every character that is not of you.

Ability, Debbie, Cosmic City, and WWW.OFMTV.

exalted in this place. There is none like you, Jesus. There is none that we can compare to you, creator of the universe. The I am that I am, Ancient of Days, Lion of the tribe of Judah. There is nobody like you. Somebody, if you know that there is no one like our God, can you put your hands together and give him a shout of praise? Hallelujah. 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

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bit of a little bit of a little bit of a little bit of a little bit of a little bit of a little bit of a little bit of a little bit of a little bit of a little bit of a little bit of a little bit of a little bit of a little bit of a little bit of a little bit of a little bit of a little bit of a little bit of a little bit of a little bit of a little bit of a little bit of a little bit of a little bit of a little bit of a little bit of a little bit of a little bit of a little bit of a little bit of a little bit of a little bit of a little bit of a little bit of a little bit of a little bit of a little bit of a little bit of a little bit of a little bit of a little bit of a little bit of a little bit of a little bit of a little bit of a little bit of a little bit of a little bit of a little bit of

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Oh God. 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

0: 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Who wants the floodgates to open up?
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My opinion, so you're not for. 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

truthfulness will burn. Diseases will burn. Everything will burn. Take away every spirit that is not of you. Father, I don't need it. Oh God. Take away every character that is not of you.

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fruitfulness will burn. 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Everything will burn. 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Father, I don't need it. Oh God. 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

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Diseases will burn. Everything will burn. Take away every spirit that is not of you. Father, I don't need it. Oh God. Take away every character that is not of you.

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But I would ask him any agent. 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Ye near Mrenka, so now, so I hear a man in tea. But he can't remember as well, see a sneak. Oh, I come, I hear some open.

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Everything will bend. Take away every spirit that is not of you. Father, I don't need it. Oh God. 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

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Father, I don't need it. 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

0: 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Diseases will burn. Everything will burn. 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
1: 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Oh God.
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1: 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After the years in church? Hell, yeah. Iniquity abound, now the love of many wax cold. For he that endures to the end shall be saved. Oh, are you gonna make heaven if your works are not of love? You're walking out of heaven if you're not walking in love. 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So before you leave, please examine your salvation.
2: The way of dust, cause the dogs are in the house. Do we do anything to turn you from the light? 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

0: When the music stops, after my song is over, with the life that I'm living, bring glory to the Father. 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Replace your name with love next time you meditate.
1: Many fell off the way that couldn't make it through. 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
1: And though I speak in tongues, and though I prophesy, and though I walk in miracles, signs, and many wonders, I will still go to hell if I don't love my brother. 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And one day Jesus gonna show up in the sky, coming for a church without spot and no blemish. His reward in his hand to every man for his service. And he's gonna separate the sheep from the wolves. Oh, that day when I see him, will he say to me, that good and faithful servant, come stay next to me? Or will he say to me, get away from me, you workers of iniquity? No, not me, Lord Jesus. I don't wanna spend my years in church showing many the way, and then I miss the way, Lord Jesus. And so I let the bad blood go. Every works of the flesh, pride, and unforgiveness, let us surrender.

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Oh, so tier ability, there be a personal visit.

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Diseases will bend. 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Take away every spirit that is not of you. Father, I don't need it. Oh God. Take away every character that is not of you.

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0: ability
1: www.ofm to be magnified. He is wonderful. He is counselor. He is the prince of peace and the eternal rock of ages. He is the king of all glory, the mighty God. He is the king of all kings and the lord of lords. He is the lord of hosts, the lily of the valley. He's our healer, our deliverer, our provider, our creator, our porter, our day star, our cornerstone. He is the prophet of all prophets, the savior of saviors. He is I am that I am, the wisdom of God. He is the head of the church, the governor over our life. He is the righteous judge. He is the protector, the rock of offense. He is our shield. He is our merciful God. He is our gracious God, faithful God, giver. Victorious in holiness, consuming fire. The God who is El Elyon, Jehovah Rapha, Jehovah Raphael, Jehovah Jireh. He is El Gibor, Jehovah Shammah, Jehovah Shalom, El Olam, our defender, our comforter, the Trinity in council. You ought to magnify him because he's our instructor. He's our teacher. He's our inspirer. He's our reminder. Invisible God. Hope of glory. Lion of Judah. Root of Jesse. Man of war. Lamb of God. Sustainer. Convincer. Light of the world. Restorer. Silencer. Proclaimer. He's the father of the fatherless. Husband of the widow. He's the smith of heaven. He's the way, the truth, the life, the bread of life. Alagada ina. Alawo tele ohun oba agbada agbote mole oba kukuti o se mi eni ba mi kukuti are lo mi. He's a bread of life. He's a bread winner, the champion of champions, the winner of winners, the composer, the author, the finisher, our glorious God. He is holiness. He is faithful, the sleepless God, ancient of days, ageless God, eternal God, excellent God, powerful God, leader of leaders, chief inventor, convener, compassionate God. He's the worthy king, our overseer, our molder, our shaper, our breaker, praiseworthy God, helper, the richer than all the riches, the older than all the oldest, the trustworthy God, the arranger, master builder, master planner, masterminder. He's the relentless God. He's the voice of the hope. He's the beautiful God, Alpha and Omega, game changer, our refuge, our fortress, our buckler, our banner, our strong tower, unchanging changer, rose of Sharon, all in all, pillar of our lives. He's the firstborn. He's the lamb that was slain. He's the glorious lifter of our heads. He's the word of God, our advocate, our priest, bishop of our souls, high and lifted up, almighty, our best friend, on time God, lion of Judah, omnipotent, omnipresent, omniscient. He's the unquenching fire, the awesome God. We salute his excellency. He's the battle stopper, unquestionable God, Jehovah Sidkenu, mighty one in battle, glorious in holiness, fearful in praises, mighty man of valor, miracle worker, rock of ages, merciful God.
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Oh God. 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

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Take away every spirit that is not of you. Father, I don't need it, oh God. Take away every character that is not of you.